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1: This is the KI Forecast from the McCool's Flooring Weather Center.
2: Partly cloudy tonight with scattered showers overnight and an overnight low around 70. Scattered showers and thunderstorms tomorrow. Otherwise, mostly sunny on Saturday with a high near 90. And then Sunday, sunny with a high in the low 80s.
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0: 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How's it going? 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
2: This is the KI forecast from the McCool's Flooring Weather Center.
3: Partly cloudy tonight with scattered showers overnight and an overnight low around 70. Scattered showers and thunderstorms tomorrow. Otherwise, mostly sunny on Saturday with a high near 90. And then Sunday, sunny with a high in the low 80s.
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2: You can't always control what your kid sees online, but you can give them the tools to make sense of it. Dr. Mary Davies is the author of a new book, Teaching Critical Thinking to Teenagers. Not an easy task, right? In the book, Davies says critical thinking is really just instilling the habit to pause and ask, hang on a minute, is that right? Before you believe what you see. Now here's the best part. You can model this behavior at home. When you read something surprising, say something like, let's go look that up together. Use the word we, because we are all targets of these algorithms. 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And perhaps most important, just keep the conversation going with your teenager. Even if they say they don't want to talk, the thing is this, they probably really do. I'm Dr. Sanjay Gupta, helping you live a better life.
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0: Hit Country 100.5 KI, Jason Aldean. How far does a goodbye go? TR here, hope you're enjoying your day. And in case you missed mail call this last week, we talked about all kinds of different things. Also, the Military Foundation charity softball game that happens every year. I cannot believe this is the 10th one already. They've got all the unions playing the first responders. It's always a lot of smack talking between all these. And it's all for a great cause to help veterans in Howard, Cass, Miami, and Tipton counties right here in our own backyard. So all the money stays local. And get out, support all your local unions and your first responders right here in Kokomo at Chubb Stadium. And that's coming up the 19th of September. So check the events calendar for more.
1: 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And
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0: Hit Country 100.5 KI, George Burge, Luke Bryan with Ride, Ride, Ride. TR here, and you know, they did a bunch of corn mazes for Luke Bryan as he does his farm tour every year, and I've been doing it for many, many years. And now they're doing the same thing for Dolly after her passing. Now, some of these were already in the works for her Imagination Library, but a lot of cornfields are putting in mazes shaped like Dolly Parton. How cool is that? So make sure you check that out. The stories on our website, and 20 farm across North America have created Dolly Parton corn mazes. How cool. What a tribute. And speaking of tributes, then later on today, the Classic Country Show will feature 3 hours of nothing but the story of Dolly Parton.
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7: A better life with Dr. Sanjay Gupta.
8: Anyone who spends time on social media can tell you the longevity space is flooded with lotions and potions and gadgets promising to help you live forever. A lot of it is a waste of money. Some of it downright dangerous. But two trends you probably have seen do have some science behind them. First, red light therapy. Researchers believe certain wavelengths of light can energize cells, help with skin texture, and hair growth. If you want to try an at-home device, look for FDA clearance and know that it's going to take months of consistent use. Second, the sauna. Regular use has been linked to better heart and brain health. You should think of these things as the whipped cream on top rather than the foundational ice cream of the sundae. Without good diet, exercise, and friendships, those other things can only do so much. I'm Dr. Sanjay Gupta, helping you live a better life.
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1: Dopamine has gotten a bit of a bad rap lately, blamed for everything from screen addiction to junk food cravings. Well, here's the thing. Dopamine itself isn't really the villain. It's the chemical of reward and motivation. Trouble, experts say, is that we're flooding our brains with quick hits. The endless scroll, the bingeable shows, the bag of chips. So what is the fix? Make your brain work for it. Researchers at Stanford found the more effort something takes, the bigger and more lasting the reward feels. Picture the view from the top of a mountain. It looks the same whether you drove or you hiked, but it probably feels better when you've earned it. Same goes for baking cookies instead of buying them, or meeting a friend for coffee instead of texting. So here's my advice. Add a little friction to your life. The good stuff in life usually is the stuff you have to work for. I'm Dr. Sanjay Gupta, helping you live a better life.
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1: I'm Chris Allen. Dolly Parton is the featured artist this week here on the Classic Country Show. I'm sure you've heard by now, Dolly passed away Tuesday, August 25th in Nashville at the age of 80. In honor of such a legendary human being, this week on the show it's 3 solid hours of all Dolly Parton. She was born

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1: Hi, I'm Chris Allen. Welcome to Hour 2 of the Classic Country Show. We are doing a special show this week honoring the memory of the late, great, legendary Dolly Parton. Dolly, as you know, passed away of cancer earlier this month, August 25th. It was a Tuesday at Vanderbilt University in Nashville at the age of 80. Her husband, Carl Dean, passed away March 3rd, 2025, at the age of 82. The pair had been married for 59 years. You know, it's no secret, Dolly was well known for two big reasons. In 1978, she appeared on the cover of Playboy magazine, but she was not in the nude. She was wearing a Playboy bunny suit. Many times,

would like us to have as our featured artist of the week. Here is our featured artist this week, Dolly Parton from 1978 with It's All Wrong, But It's All Right.

my mama made for me. And oh, I couldn't understand it, for I felt I was rich. And I told him of the love my mama sewed in every stitch.

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